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1: Hey Blue Mountains, come on down to the Bunnings Katoomba Car Park this fourth Sunday for the Radio Blue Mountain Sausage Sizzle fundraiser. From 9 a.m. till 4 p.m, our very own on-air presenters will be flipping snags to help keep your local community station alive and kicking. Big thanks to Woolworths Lura for making it tasty and possible.

play for you. This one is from a little band called Ott from 2008. They came out with an album called Skylon. And this one is The Queen of All Everything. Enjoy.

Stay up late every Wednesday night from 10 with Brian Giffen and The Annex. 2 hours of metal, punk, rock and grind from around the corner and around the world.

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0: And it's still there. For the 21st week, Sam Fender and Olivia Dean with Rain Me In are Top of the Pops number one.
3: Now let go of everything I've lost.

Panis Angelica, sung by Luciano Pavarotti. That chap can sing, can't he? We'll hear Trafalgar from the 2002 Beating Retreat ceremony. Trafalgar was composed by the German composer Wilhelm Zell in 1912.

I know, I play that song, Percy Sledge. I think it's a very beautiful song. Morning, darlings. Nearly 22 or 9, the lovely wizard coming up shortly. Oops, just at the mention of his name,